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0: I'm a Plymouth dealer, a dealing man. 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
1: Well, it ain't Barracuda, man. But I think we got a hit record.

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0: This is Marketing Director Thornton Claiborne with Camel Cigarettes. Over the past few years, we have been wrongfully accused of targeting children. In this radio commercial from 1972, you'll hear how carefully the Camel Corporation avoids targeting adolescents.
1: Zoink, Scoob! 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
1: 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We're a little bit naughty. We've never met a rule we didn't break. Actually, we didn't just break the rules. We chopped them up into tiny pieces and buried them in the middle of the desert, where they bloody well belong.
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Now, if you observe this life I live, it should be plain to you. I'm the best example you'll ever find of things.

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Now when some joker tries to take a poke, just let him pass. When

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0: Well, oh, hey, hey, hey, come on, come on, come on. Well, with me. Now, let's ride. This train. South.
1: 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We're a little bit different from other Bakersfield radio stations. We're a little bit naughty. We've never met a rule we didn't break. Actually, we didn't just break the rules. We chopped them up into tiny pieces and buried them in the middle of the desert, where they bloody well belong.
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said he loved another. 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And he said that I was crazy, but he just put me in here to get me out of his way. Daddy, come and get me.

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0: 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My name is Johnny Scott Gramercy. 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

0: 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Why am I verbal? Why am I creepy? Well, you'll just have to listen and find out. Why is it called the Very Sketchy Morning Show? Because, we're sketchy as hell, heck. Alright, so that was the Punk Chunk. That's right, Bakersfield's very own Punk Chunk. That's right. Every Very Sketchy Morning Show is guaranteed with an entire chunk of punk to start the day. We just played Dreamwife. The song was Who Do You Wanna Be? The members are from Iceland, but they formed in London, which I think is really cool. Best of both worlds. Before that was Emil and the Sniffers. The song was Doing In My Head. They're from Melbourne, Australia. And before that was Strawberry Fuzz. The song was Way Too Fast. They're from LA. Before that was Public Body. The song was Ridicule. They're from Brighton, UK. And before that, we went with a little bit of older school punk from the 70s. The Zeros, Don't Push Me Around, from 1977. Of course, they're from Chula Vista, California. I just saw them, it feels like just a few months ago. They played here in Bakersfield. DJ Saver actually was the one that booked them. It was an awesome show. I got to see them, Happy Now. Great show. Before that was X-Ray Specs, I Am Cliché, from 1977. Of course, they're from London. The iconic Polystyrene, Taken Too Soon. Before that was Blondie, another icon of the punk rock regime. Hanging on the Telephone, from 1978. They're from New York City, of course. And before that, and by Blondie, I do, of course, I always got to add that addendum, I mean Deborah Harry. Deborah Harry is not Blondie, all right? I know that, okay? I knew that. Before that, The Boys. The song was Brickfield Nights, from 1978. And, of course, they're from London. Now, I think we got a really great show. This is the live show. So I just want to do the back announcement on the music. And I'm going to let the live show take over from here. So I hope you guys enjoyed. If you made it out, thank you so much. I'm looking forward to do more of these in the future. Just stay tuned, Bakersfield. So here we go. This is recorded live at the live show. So pre-recorded live. A few technical difficulties, but very well. Can I get a round of applause for Mockstar Karaoke?
1: Mockstar.
0: So this is our very first live event, so I knew there was going to be a few, like, bugaboos and things that were going to happen, but I wanted to be a little bit behind the scenes and, like, make it as raw as possible. So I actually brought somebody from behind the scenes. A lot of people are like, oh, you only do the show by yourself, but actually, I use the talent of the Matt in Black. Matt, would you like to say hello to Bakersfield?
2: Hey, what's up, Bakersfield?
0: Now, Matt is a Bakersfield native, grew up in Bakersfield. Somewhat. No, he won't claim it. But you got stuck in this town that just will never let you go.
2: Never.
0: And Matt provides a lot of the writing for the sketches, because it is a sketch show. We do sketches.
2: Yes.
0: Matt's been a guest on the show, and he provides some of the voice talent.
2: Yes, I do.
0: So Matt has a background in sketch comedy. He's been a comedian for a number of years.
2: Well, you and I used to do Rat together.
0: Yeah, so if you've been familiar with Rat, the Royal Association of Thespians. We've got some people who vaguely remember Rat.
2: It's been a minute.
0: COVID killed it, right?
2: Yeah,
0: it was COVID. COVID killed it. Actually, we were the cause of COVID. We don't like that to get out, but that was... That was us. My bad.
2: It was your idea.
0: I was just
2: kind of going along with it.
0: If everybody had to just stay at home for a little bit, maybe things would get a little better, you know. I'm just sorry about that.
2: And that's when you decided to come up with a radio program.
0: Yeah. I go, it'd be easier if people just can listen to us at home. We don't have to get the show going. But we wanted to do another live event here. Graciously, Sliced has generously offered up this location. They've got some great deals on some beverages of the adult type.
2: You're not talking about alcohol.
0: No, not at all.
2: No.
0: So, cold ones.
2: They're just domestic.
0: Yeah, they're domestic drinks. adult drinks. So, Matt, what made you want to get into comedy, especially here in Bakersfield, the town that just will never let you leave?
2: Oh, man, I just like being funny, man. Had nothing to do with Bakersfield.
0: It's just you're naturally funny.
2: I just knew a bunch of people in town who would follow me into a cave and do this comedy stuff.
0: And it's come around full circle. Now you followed me into the radio.
2: Well, of course, man. Yeah, you said you needed some help, and I'm always happy to help.
0: So we've got a wonderful crowd here. Mockstar brought a lot of their crowd. They're not so
2: Mockstar.
0: Familiar.
2: Correct me if I'm wrong, though. Mockstar, they happen to be the music karaoke people?
0: Yes, they are Mockstar Karaoke.
2: They're Mockstar Karaoke.
0: Yes, Mockstar Karaoke.
2: So what does a Mockstar Karaoke do?
0: Everything.
2: Okay.
0: They've taken care of the audio here. They got everything set up. When I got here, I came here with a box and a dream, and they just, come over here, do this, plug in here, plug in there. They've taken care of everything. If you have a karaoke event and you want some professionals to show up and just take care of things, on this show, we're going to have Miss Pearl Diver.
2: Yeah,
0: she's going to perform.
2: So, wait a minute. We got the Mockstar Entertainment, and then we got a Pearl Diver on top of that?
0: Yeah, you know, it's great.
2: Does the sandwich get any more deluxe?
0: No, it's on a Kaiser roll.
2: It's on a Kaiser roll. What's next, Verbal Creepy Roger?
0: Pickles.
2: There's pickles.
0: There's pickles in the show. So there, I am a pickle. So I think we're ready for the karaoke, though. So if you haven't got a raffle ticket, raffle ticks by the merch table there with Merch the Mail person. Mail the merch person. Yeah, there we go.
2: That is not funny because that is her actual name. It's sad that she ended up getting a job about
0: doing merch. Yeah. Mail the merch person. I'm going to pay for that later.
2: Mel the Mercher.
3: All right, yeah.
0: All right, I'm going to turn it all over to Mockstar, and we have a great show. The songs that you guys pick, I'm going to play on the radio, and the winner of the karaoke contest will be recorded live, and we're going to play it on KSVG.
3: Yeah.
0: All right, let's go. So a lot of the songs that you're going to hear today are songs that were played or picked by the people who sang karaoke. So you'll hear the karaoke. You'll hear me announce the song, and then I'm going to go ahead and mention who sang that song. But let's get back to the music here. 103.5 FM KSVG Savage Radio. 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

0: 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I am Verbal Creepy Roger, and this is the Very Sketchy Morning Show. These songs were selected from the karaoke night that we did, the live event we did, the Very Sketchy Morning Show live on June 25th. So we just played Misfits. The song was Saturday Night. That was sung by Kiva. Before that was Royal Blood, Out of the Black. That was from Brielle. They were all amazing singers, mind you. And of course, there was Fiona Apple, Criminal, sung by Celine. And they did an amazing job. So we're going to do an 80s at 8-ish block here on 103.5 FM KSVG Savage Radio. 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
1: So, who is this guy?
2: He's an up-and-coming talent. He's the only one I can find after, the last guy dropped out.
1: Well, he better not mess up. If he screws this up, I will crush his career.
2: Understood, Miss Lewis.
3: All right, everyone, we're here, we're happy. We're starting in 3, 2, and 1.
1: Hello, everyone. Thank you for coming. We have a very special show for you today. First, we're going to learn why numbers eat each... Wait, numbers don't eat each other, Lamb Chop. Then why did 7 8 9? Silly. 8, E-I-G-H-T is a number. 8 is the past tense of eat. Well, guys, we have a special guest for you today. I'm hoping that you can help me bring him out. Please welcome our musical guest, Mr. Johnny Cash!
4: Hello, everyone. I'm Johnny Cash.
1: See, you brought your guitar. Maybe you could play us a little song.

0: That's why my dad is yelling and is always mean all the time to me.
1: Let's cut the commercial for our new sponsor. Happy Time Cookies! What the hell was that?
2: Just a little song I've been mulling around in my head.
1: This is a children's show.
2: Ma'am, I've sung for killers and men with tattoos of snakes. I think I can handle a room full of kids.
1: I don't care who you've sung in front of. This is Lamb Chop. If you sing one more crude lyric, I will end you. We'll have your legs broken, and we'll throw you in the river like we did to Pork Chop, the puppet that was here before. Do you understand me, Bubba Luke?
2: Okay, I'm sorry.
1: Welcome back. Looks like Mr. Cash has another song for us.
2: I call this one Ring of Fire. Safety. Fire is a horrible thing. And skin grafts, they really sting.
3: If I don't blow out all the candles on my birthday cake, will I have to get skin grafts?
1: You son of a... Just sing Old MacDonald.
2: Old MacDonald had a farm. E-I-E-I-O. And on his farm he had a lien. The bank foreclosed anyway. E-I-E-I-O.
3: Does that mean banks are just tools for the billionaire class to seize all the wealth and assets?
1: I will never have you on the show again. You can forget about ever doing Sesame Street.
2: Can you just sign my community service paperwork anyway?
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I'm Verbal TV Roger, and this is the second hour of the Very Sketchy Morning Show. 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

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I am your host, Verbal Creepy Roger, and this is the Very Sketchy Morning Show. This is the live edition that we did at Sliced Downtown, formerly known as Slice of Italy. They were changing the name, so I'm kind of excited. A lot of good things coming out of that place. So, we just played Heart, Magic Man from 1975. Now, these songs, some of these songs are selected from the karaoke singers. So that was Lisa. Thank you, Lisa, for coming down. Before that was Violent Femmes. The song was Blister in the Sun from 1983. And I sang that one. So unfortunately for everyone there, they had to hear me sing Blister in the Sun. But I mean, of all songs, that's the song I got the voice for. So before that was Dramarama, Anything, Anything from 1985. That was Christina. And before that, When in Rome, The Promise from 1988. Of course, that was from Kat, a friend of the station. So thank you, Kat, for coming out. Kat was the one that donated the Sublime Succulents. That's her company, Sublime Succulents, to the raffle. So Sublime Succulents donated to our raffle. They're amazing for all your succulent needs, Sublime Succulents. We had a lot of other raffles. We had Terry Ascara, Skinsation, donate a facial. And that actually was won by, Celine. So she got the facial, and she sang a great song, Fiona Apple. So we're going to hold off announcing the winner, a little foreshadowing. So we had some great raffles. We appreciate Juicy Burger donated a free meal, and we really appreciate all that. So next time, I'm hoping we do even better, have even more fun. And I had a great time. I really did. I got to meet fans. I got to hopefully make some new fans. Some of the karaoke people there were like serious karaoke. I didn't know there was such a karaoke culture in Bakersfield. Now that I've tapped on it, I'm kind of curious to like delve deeper into the seedy underbelly of the karaoke world. So we're going to get back to the music here at 103.5 FM KSVG Savage Radio. 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

0: 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I am Verbal Creepy Roger, and this is the Very Sketchy Morning Show. This is the live show we did at Slice Downtown. So we played songs from the karaoke show, which was amazing. We had a karaoke contest as well. We also had a live performance from Miss Pearl Diver, amazing artist and fellow DJ here on KSVG. If you haven't listened to the Totally Normal Afternoon Show at 1 p.m., you're in for a treat. Have Pearl on the show live, so I'm going to play that here in a bit. But first off, a little order of business here. We've got Frost Children. The song was Control. Before that was Micro Disney. Everybody is Dead from 1984. They're from Cork, Ireland, or rather were from Cork, Ireland. Before that was Block Party, Like Eating Glass from London. Before that was Devo. Well, actually, it was Gerald Caselli of Devo, and the song was called Just Do It. Of course, from Akron, Ohio. And before that was Sparks. Nothing is as good as they say it is. From Los Angeles, California, the Mall Brothers. Amazing. And before that, the Buggles, L Street, from 1979. Of course, from London, England. L Street was like the area in which they did a lot of B-movies, and that's what the song is about. It's kind of like a Hollywood, you know, like situation, so I'm ready to play this little section. It's live, so you know you get a little bit of the echo and the reverb. So just bear with me. I think it's worth it, and I think that Pearl did an amazing job. So we're gonna do that, and then we're gonna slide into her live performance here on 103.5 FM KSVG Savage Radio, radio for people who hate radio.
1: I have Miss Pearl Diver, who's been on the show, but she has her own show now on KSVG, and I just wanted to have her here in the live show. She's going to perform as well. So, Pearl, would you like to say hello to Bakersfield?
2: Hello, Bakersfield.
1: Pearl,
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1: Pearl has been a perennial favorite on the Very Sketchy Morning Show, so well that I asked her to co-host, and so well that they said she needs her own show, and Verbal were questioning on whether or not you should have a show, so luckily, they gave Pearl Friday at 1 p.m., and it's been wonderful. I think we should give Pearl 2 hours, though. She's been doing 1 hour. Do you think you're ready for 2 hours yet, Pearl?
2: If I could have 4 hours, that'd be great. But 2 hours, I'll settle for two hours.
1: We'll get there. You're doing a wonderful job. I've been listening to it. You're on episode 4 now?
2: Episode 4, everybody, premieres tomorrow at 1 p.m.
1: Okay, this is pre-recorded, so you probably missed it. If not, the people here live definitely caught it, hopefully, on 103.5 FM KSV Savage Radio. Pearl plays local artists, which is so rad. So if you have a local band, reach out to Pearl. And your Instagram is?
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1: And I was like, wow, you could do a really nice, like, I was like pitching ideas and names for this. And she's like, oh, it's an homage to your show, which is the Very Sketch. And her show's a normal, totally normal
2: Totally
1: show.
2: Normal.
1: I loved it. I was honored. I was like, I was touched a little bit. I teared up a little bit, but these teardrops have stopped working. It was the Agent Orange, actually. It wasn't from the military. It was just me in the backyard. But
0: all right, let's give it up for Miss Pearl Diver.
2: This next song is called

All right, everyone, give it up for Miss Truck Diver. Yeah.

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I am your host, Verbal Creepy Roger, and this is the Very Sketchy Morning Show. The number, of course, is 661-491-0384. 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It all really does help. Every little bit. And if you can't afford the Patreon, just go ahead and tell a friend. That's all we can expect. Now, if I say all that too fast, the phone number, the Patreon, just go to Instagram and search for Verbal Creepy. Give me a follow, and all that information.

0: It's right there at the top of my profile. Boom. Phone number. The Patreon. Everything is linked. That's it. That's all you got to do. Verbal Creepy. Give me a follow. You can also make a request. Give me a follow first before you send it, or it's going to like go into my junk folder. Like, people have done that, and then I find it like months later. And I feel bad, but at the same time, it's like, you brought this on yourself. You didn't follow me. It's the right thing to do. It's socially acceptable. So we just played the Subdebs. The song was Give It Up from 1999. Before that was the Thermals, Test Pattern. And before that, Superchunk. Skip Steps 1 and 3 from 1992. And before that was Miss Pearl Diver with Big Eyes, one of my new favorite songs from her. Although I do like I Don't Want to Go Outside. I like that song a lot, but she sung that song, Big Eyes, live for us at the Very Sketchy Morning Show Live. So I was like, it's kind of hard to match her energy. I think I did an acceptable job, but I love that she is a performer and a DJ, and she's tearing it up. Listen to the Totally Normal Afternoon Show, Fridays at 1 p.m., and definitely let KSVG know how much you love the show. You know, go to the Instagram, blow it up, and be like, oh yeah, we love this show. So, we had a contest for the karaoke, and everyone was amazing. They brought their A game. I gotta say, there wasn't a bad singer in the bunch, and it was hard, but we had special guests, judges, Pearl Diver, and Foxy Boxy of Night of the Living Savages, and we all unanimously decided the same person. Even Mel the Merch person was like, no, it's definitely this person. So, I'm going to go ahead and play the song. You guys out there in KSVG land can make your own determination. Now, mind you, this is a live event. Everything sounds different live. That's why there's always a live version of a song. So, we're going to go ahead and play that, and then I'm going to play the interview with the winner of, hopefully a listener now, of the Very Sketchy Morning Show karaoke competition.
1: 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We've had a wonderful night here at Slice of Italy downtown in Bakersfield. We had a little bit of a karaoke contest, slightly informal. We had judges Pearl Diver and Foxy Boxy and myself, and we all all unanimously agreed that one singer was on top, and that singer was, could you say your name please?
2: Hi guys, my name's Celine Aguilar.
1: Celine, what song did you sing?
2: Fiona Apple, Criminal.
1: And I love Fiona Apple, and I've played some before, some of the deeper cut song, but that song, you did it justice.
2: Well, thank you so much. And that's a compliment.
1: No, I mean it. Like, I've heard people sing songs that they should not be singing, and I'm like, I love that song. Stop singing that song, like I did earlier with Blitzkrieg Bop. I ruined
2: that.
1: Yeah,
2: I get that.
1: Yeah, so
2: I've seen it.
1: You watched it when I did it.
2: Karaoke's fun, though.
1: Okay, but that is the point of doing karaoke, is to just go up and have fun.
2: Exactly.
1: And every once in a while, somebody goes up and they're very good, like yourself. So I know you're a fan of Mockstar, and you were here specifically for them. So.
2: Yes.
1: Mockstar, you've enjoyed them at various venues, etc.
2: Yes.
1: Okay,
2: that's correct.
1: You're a lifelong client of Mockstar, so you heard it
2: of
1: here.
2: Course,
1: you've
2: of
1: heard
2: course.
1: It here. If you want your business to be filled with wonderful singers and talented people, get Mockstar Karaoke. And would you like to say hello to Bakersfield or anyone personally before you go?
2: Well, I'm just gonna say this straight up. I am happy to be here. I am new to Bakersfield, by the way. I am not a native. So...
1: Oh, where are you from?
2: I'm from Long Beach. I'm from L.A. area, whatever. But whatever you want to call it, but I'm from Long Beach.
1: Is there a short beach? There's always a Long Beach. Or medium beach, a short beach? I've just always been curious.
2: No, there's just a Long Beach.
1: There's a Long Beach, New York, though.
2: And I love it here. You guys are so friendly. I love the karaoke community. People that love to sing and are scared to sing, just come out and sing. That's all I have to say, because I was scared to sing because I didn't know nobody out here, right?
1: You did a wonderful job.
2: And, you know, just come out and sing. We're friendly karaoke community, and,
1: we're
2: here for everybody.
1: I think I certainly found that out tonight. I've gone out and did karaoke myself here in Bakersfield, but not with Mockstar, and they are top. I mean, I really mean it. You guys brought your game. So this has been the Very Sketchy Morning Show. That was, could you say your name again?
2: Celine Aguilar. Don't forget that.
1: Oh, someday she may be famous. You heard her here first. This is KSVG 103.5 FM Savage Radio. Radio for people who hate radio. Woo!

Well, there you go. The very first winner of the Very Sketchy Morning Show karaoke contest. Celine Aguilar. They didn't... Celine Aguilar. I'm probably saying that wrong. I always mispronounce everyone's words. That's why they call me verbal. Everyone's names. That's why they call me verbal. So, we had a really great time. And again, I just want to thank Sublime Succulents, Terrius Hair, Skinsation, as well as Juicy Burger for donating to the raffle. You guys are the best. Rad businesses like you help us keep doing this. And I am forever in your debt. We had a wonderful event. Mockstar, of course, Paramount. They were key to the whole event. There would be no event. So if you need some karaoke, go on Instagram, look for Mockstar Karaoke. They are amazing. And they were professional on time, and they took care of the whole thing. So just want to remind you guys that people aren't doing okay right now. They're separated, divided by the beliefs, religion, politics, whatever. Just be kind. Don't be a jerk. I am Verbal Creepy Roger. Over and out. I'm going to leave you with one last song. The Wire, Dot Dash, here on KSVG Savage Radio. 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
1: 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And while you're there, check out all the levels of support that you can choose from. It helps with the rent, keeping the lights on, and the streaming service working for your listening pleasure. Well, now to the good stuff. We're going to start the first segment off with some Bob Dylan covers. Yeah, Bob Dylan's not a blues guy. Yeah, he did a lot of bluesy stuff. And these folks have taken it to another level. So we're going to start off with Johnny Winter. And this is, he's doing Highway 61 Revisited. And this is from the Bob Dylan, the 30th anniversary concert and celebration of Bob Dylan's 30-year anniversary with Columbia Records. This came out in 1993. And of course, he joined in 1963 with Columbia. So, get ready to get your wig singed. Johnny Winter.

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1: What are you going to do?
0: It's one of them new square records, eh, that goes like on a record player that's like on its side, eh?
1: No way, that's an EP from some British new wave band.
0: Take off. You don't know.
1: Yeah, they bootleg those, eh?
0: What do you think?
1: Sounds like a British new wave band.
0: Yeah, beauty sound.
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And this is the Hump Day Blues Cruise with Mike the Blues Guy. And let me tell you about who you've been listening to. We started this three-song set off with some more covers of Bob Dylan. And then we heard Gotta Serve Somebody. And that was by Amy Black. That was from the Muscle Shoals Sessions. Came out in 2015. And that song was from the Slow Train Coming tour. And a great album. Great album. Had Mark Knopfler playing on guitar on Bob's version. And that was followed up by Leopard Skin Pillbox Hat by Jimmy Thackeray and Tab Benoit. Both of those fellas are alumni of the No Stinkin' Service Charge Blues series at World Records. It was from the 2002 album Whiskey Store. And we just heard Don't Think Twice, It's All Right by Eric Clapton. That was from the Bob Dylan 30th Anniversary Concert and Celebration in 1993. Well, I've got some Delta Moon, some Jerika Singleton, and some Tracy Nelson coming your way. But right now, let's check out some Tommy Castro. This is from the 2009 album Hard Believer. The tune's called Backup Plan. Tommy Castro.

0: 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The Hump Day Blues Cruise on Savage Radio 103.5 FM will return after a word from these fine sponsors.
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0: I don't dig a lot of the establishment. 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

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And we just heard Victim of the Blues by Tracy Nelson. And it was from her album, Victim of the Blues, came out in 2011. Before that, we heard Hell by Jerika Singleton. That was from the 2014 release, Refuse to Lose. And we started off this three-song set with Jelly Roll by Delta Moon. And that was from the album Delta Moon, came out in 2002. Well, next up, I've got some Maria Muldaur, some Little Charlie and the Nightcats, some E.C. Scott. But right now, we're going to go a little nostalgic here with something from David Clayton Thomas. Remember, he was the front man for Blood, Sweat, and Tears. Anyway, this is from the 1997 album A Blue Plate Special. Tune's called Susie's Got Her Big Hair On. David Clayton Thomas.

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And this is the Hump Day Blues Cruise with Mike the Blues Guy. And we started off this three-song set with My Baby's Good to Me. That was from Fleetwood Mac. And the album was called Fleetwood Mac. Came out in 1968. That was with Peter Green, of Oh Well fame. And then we got some Little Charlie and the Nightcats. The tune was called Big and Fat. That's from the 1998 album Shadow of the Blues. And we just heard Queen Size Bed by E.C. Scott. And that was from the 1998 album Hard Act to Follow. Well, next up, I've got some Gina Cecilia, some Luther Allison, and Etta James. But let's groove on up here to some Buddy Guy. This is from the 2015 Born to Play Guitar album. The tune's called Backup Mama. Buddy Guy.

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We just heard Miss You by Etta James. That was from her 2000 album, Matriarch of the Blues. Now, that was written by Keith Richards, and it appeared on their 1978 album, Some Girls. That's a great record, by the way. Before that, we heard Cherry Red Wine by Luther Allison. That was from the 1995 album, Blue Streak. And we started off this three-song set with Going Home, Baby by Gina Cecilia. She's also an alumni of the No Stinking Surf of Charge Blues series at World Records. That was from the 2008 release, Hey Sugar. Well, next up, I've got some Elin Jewel, some Walter Trout and Danielle Nicole. But we're going to start this off with some Matt Guitar Murphy. This is from the 1996 album, The Blues Don't Bother Me. The tune's called Ungrateful Woman. Matt Guitar Murphy.

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Well, we started this three-song set off with Burning for You by Danielle Nicole. That was from her 2018 album, Cry No More. That was followed up by Pain in the Streets by Walter Trout. And that was from the 2013 album, Luther's Blues, a tribute to Luther Allison. And we just heard Hallelujah Band by Elin Jewell. She's an alumni of World Records, but not so much the blues series. But still a pretty bluesy tune. Anyway, that was from the 2015 album, Sundown Over Ghost Town. Okay, let's see here. I've got some Sapphire, the Uppity Blues Women, some John Hammond Jr., and some Lavey Smith and her Red Hot Skillet Lickers coming your way. But right now, here's something from Paul Thorne Band. It's from the So Far, So Good, the Best of Paul Thorne. And that came out in 2006. The tune's called That's a Lie, Paul Thorne Band.

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Mike the Blues Guy here, and did you know the Savage Radio 103.5 FM is listener-supported radio? 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And those who are thinking about sponsoring the station in the future, thank you in advance. Now let's get back to why you've tuned in the first place. It's the blues.

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We just heard Big Fine Daddy by Lavie Smith and Red Hot Skillet Liquors. That was from the 2000 album Everybody's Talking About This Thing. Before that, we heard Red Hot Kisses by John Hammond Jr. And that was from the album John Hammond. Came out in 1987. That was a tune that was co-written by Sonny Boy Williams No. 2 back in the 50s. And I think John does an excellent job of interpreting that tune. And we started off this three-song set with Hoping It'll Be All Right by Sapphire, the Uppity Blues Women. That's from the 1991 album Hot Flash. Well, let's see who we got coming up next. We got some Big Maybell, some Joe Louis Walker and the Boss Talkers, and some Beth Hart being backed by Joe Bonamassa. But right now we got some, the Red Stick Ramblers. This is from their 2005 album, Right Key, Wrong Keyhole. Tune's called It Ain't Right. Red Stick Ramblers.

me warm. When this wood don't burn to suit me,

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1: 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We're a little bit different from other Bakersfield radio stations. We're a little bit naughty. We've never met a rule we didn't break. Actually, we didn't just break the rules. We chopped them up into tiny pieces and buried them in the middle of the desert, where they bloody well belong.
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And this is the Hump Day Blues Clues with Mike the Blues Guy. We started this three-song set off with some Big Maybell. The tune was called I'm Getting Along All Right. And this is from the 1994 album, The Complete OK Sessions from 1952 to 1955. Was followed up by Quarter to Three by Joe Louis Walker. And the Boss Talkers happened to see him perform at Sud's Tavern in the alley across the way from world-famous Guthrie's Alley Cat. Anyway, this is from the album The Gift, and it certainly was. And the last tune we just heard was Sitting on Top of the World by Beth Hart, being backed by Joe Bonamassa. That was from the 2018 album Black Coffee. And that was a tune that was written by a fellow named Art Gillum back in 1925. But the first release that had any kind of punch power that made it across the radios in the day was Al Jolson's version, came out in 1926. The Mississippi Sheiks had a release in 1930 of the tune. It was and very popular. Very, very popular. Well, next up I've got some E.G. Kite, some Joe Bonamassa, and some Orianti. But right now here's a little something from Rod Piazza and the Mighty Flyers. This is from the 1992 release, Alphabet Blues. The tune's called Can't Get the Stuff No More. Rod Piazza.

0: Mike the Blues Guy here, the Hump Day Blues Cruise on Savage Radio 103.5 FM. 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

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And we just heard Sharp Dressed Man by Orianthe. And that was from her 2025 album, Some Kind of Feeling. Now, this was a ZZ Top tune that showed up on their 1983 album, Eliminator. And before that, we heard Hangin' on a Loser by Joe Bonamassa. That was from the 2021 release, Time Clocks. And we started off this three-song set with I'm New at This by E.G. Kite. And that was from her 2008 album, It's Hot in Here. Well, let's see here. Oh, got some government mail coming to you. You know, they cover a lot of different artists, and they give it the mule treatment. And that's exactly what they've done here with this tune. This is called The Dark Side of the Mule. As the album came out in 2014. So you can imagine who they're covering. The tune's called Have a Cigar.

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Tune we just heard was Ain't Nothing You Can Do by Marva Wright, and that was from the 2008 album Heartbreaking Woman. Well, I'm going to leave you with a tune by Jeff Healey. It's called Sugar Sweet, and it's from his 2008 album, Mess of Blues. It was written by Mel London back in the 50s, and it was first released by Muddy Waters in 1955. And I just want to remind everybody that do something nice for people. You know someone's lonely? Give them a call. You know somebody you haven't seen them come out in the yard for a while? Go check on them. And we all need to do that sort of thing. Well, if you get hungry, eat something, get tired, pull over, and I'll see you next Wednesday. Hopefully we'll have this mic thing all squared away and I won't be so scratchy. But until then, hasta la vista.

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0: This is the 90s Lunchbox Rebellion at Noon. 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

this morning with a bad hangover, and my penis was missing again. This happens all the time, it's detachable. This comes in handy a lot of the time.

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